been crowned champion. Don't make him mad. But he'll make you sad. He was bad.

and crown champion. Don't make him mad, but he'll make you sad. He was bad.

saying that too much of anything is not good for you, baby. But I don't know about that. As many times as we've loved and we've shared love and made love, it doesn't seem to me like it's enough. It's just not enough, baby.